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Had to walk away. And girl, it looks so pretty to me, like it always did.

0: Uuden musiikin X. Soni Kyläliuhala.
1: Love is the strangest thing. 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

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Black one African proud and that. 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

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Badder than Banabas, bad man war. 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What the bomber, the thing go bust. 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